a new dawn. 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

0: 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It's time to dance, my friend. Share some of that energy you got on your lips and your feet. 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You know what I'm saying?
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2: 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I hope you like it.

What is love without feelings? Can you help me out? Here today, gone tomorrow. Do you hear me? Everybody wants to be loved, but can they handle it? Realize that it's not a game.

Two CDs, one name. Heaven's Gate Volume 1. 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Heaven's Gate Volume 1, out now.